streets of shame. Both dirty, both mean. Yes, and the dream was just the same. And I dream your dream for you, and now your dream is real.

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You move.

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Yes, and how many times can a man turn his head and pretend that he just doesn't

0: ifølge en dokumentar på NRK som heter Maskefall, den usminka historien om Kisse, så var ikke helt enkelt I starten av karrieren til bandet fra New York. Du skal få et lite klipp fra frontmann Paul Stanley her, og så blir det Crazy Crazy Nights etterpå.
1: There was a time of creating and inventing Kiss, and then it was really a matter of creating or recreating or inventing ourselves, not only as a band, but as individuals. We were a band that was growing in terms of our reputation as a big show, but we had virtually no album sales. I remember asking our manager if we might sell 250,000 albums. And he said, you know, let's not expect too much.

0: kanadiske artisten Alanna Miles toppa listene verden over med denne klassikeren fra 1989/90. Du får straks Sharp Dressed Man fra CC Top, men først skal du få høre fra trommeslageren I bandet som nylig døde. Frank Beard ble 77 år gammel, og ja, etter dette klippet her som du får høre nå, så det kanskje bare flaks at han ble 77 år.
1: The first time I ever did any drug at all was I injected LSD, and boy, I liked it. You know, I mean, it was, you know, looking for God and that whole thing. You know, I mean, I really became a seeker of truth and all of that. And then, you know, the pills thing, you know, came about just from the workload. And the heroin thing came about because I just liked it. I mean, if you've never done heroin, you know, it's great. I mean, it is fucking, it's a vacation for the mind, you know? And I liked it. I liked it a lot. Clapton only snorted heroin, you know, which is like so fucking not cost efficient. I mean, you know, you have to do like five times as much to get the same buzz. It's just... But he was making more money.